lot of suffering and pain. 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
0: 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A legjobb zenék.
2: You made her catch you?
3: I don't know how I let this happen.
2: With who?
3: The girl next door, you know? I don't know what to do.
2: So it wasn't you.
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1: Ez a Night Shift White Boy-jal. A legjobb zenék, a legnagyobb sztárok a Best FM-en minden este.

When the crowd say ball, selector. 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

0: 90-es és 2000-es évek felejthetetlen slágerei. 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
1: Ladies and gentlemen, as you know, we have something special down here at Birdland this evening. A recording for Blue Note Records.

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